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0: 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Death is far from someone. 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It's a lady. But that's the beauty of worship. That's the beauty of praise. 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Yes. Yes, yes. Don't hold back tonight. 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Shege bahatana namakoska. Yes, yes, yes, yes, yes, yes. Let it loose. Let it loose.
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0: 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Let it loose.

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1: That migraine is gone. 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Isubilikiti. God is setting me up for this one. God is setting me up for this one. Please, there's a lady you've had it in your mind to do the butt enlargement. The butt enlargement. Thank you, Jesus, for the interception. Please don't do it. If others have been doing it and they came out alive, please. Yours is special. Please don't do it. Please don't do it. Please don't do it. Please don't do it. Please don't do it. Please, just give me 2 more minutes. In the next 2 minutes, let the fire drop. A new song is coming out of someone. My lady, yes, you. The word is, a city set on a hill cannot be hidden. I don't know why that word is for you. But a city set on the hill

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That thing you've been scared to do, the best time to do it was yesterday.

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0: If you know that you are battling with depression, lift your right hand up. 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It's leaving you right now. 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

break it down. 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
3: Father, we love you, we bless your name, we give you all the praise, we give you all the glory. You are alone deserving of everything. And thank you, Jesus, for yet another privilege to bless your name. Thank you, Jesus. Thank you, Jesus. Thank you, Jesus. Thank you, Jesus. All we've come to say, Lord God, is thank you. Thank you for being our God. Thank you for being our Christ. Thank you for being our Father. Thank you for being our Heavenly.

0: Judas lion. Come to Zion, come to Zion. Upon Mount Zion there is liberty. There is deliverance.
1: See that Jacob shall possess their possessions.
0: Scripture also says, for they go from strength to strength, those that appear before Zion. You are the King of Zion.
1: Judas.

to change the world. Yes, yes, we've been sent to change the world.

0: was a time in one of the meetings we had, one of the most profound things since we've been having these sessions is how that we always address the fact that partnership is required to make this thing work. Very early, we just say, this thing requires partnership to work. It's not a one-man decision. As if the Holy Ghost is interested and we are not, then the question is not complete. And he's always interested, so there's no matter a situation where we are together and he's not. He's constant. And so it takes that partnership. You and I, we change the world.
1: Come on. This can be you as well.
0: Yes.
1: This can be you as well. Baby, this can be you as well.
0: Yes.
1: So we're stretching that hand of fellowship to you right now. The Holy Spirit is just, he's just there. He's just beside you. All you need to do is open your hearts to receive him. Open your hearts to receive. To receive Jesus. And partner with Jesus today.
0: Partner with Jesus today.
1: This tag team is the surest tag team ever.
0: Okay.
1: This tag team, you know, in wrestling where you have tag teams that hold belts for a certain number of years and, you know, they lose. This one is sure to you from now till Jesus comes.
0: Complete.
1: Complete. You are never handing this belt to another person. It is yours. It is yours. It is yours. You and I will change the world. You were never made to walk life's journey alone. You were never made to walk life's journey alone. You were always created to be dependent on him. That's it.
0: Yes.
1: So just raise your hands together today and say, Holy Ghost, Jesus, I accept you into my life. I accept you into my life today. I receive this joy that you come with. This joy that only you can bring.
0: That only you can
1: bring. This peace that only you can give.
0: You can give.
1: This peace that only you can give. This victory that only you can give.
0: This victory only you can give.
1: This victory that only you can give. This love.
0: This love.
1: That only you can give.
0: That only you can give.
1: You see, people love God so much, but the truth is, he's the one that has empowered us to love him.
0: Yes, sir.
1: You know, scripture says in Deuteronomy chapter 30, verse 6, he says, for I will circumcise your heart to love me the way I want you to love. So you can't even love God the way you want unless he helps you. So you have to make your heart ready. You know, there's a song that I and my wife, we love to sing so much. It's one of my favorite songs. And it's by Pastor Lawrence Oyo.

0: see is when you allow God to work on your heart. 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You cannot love unless he lets you love. So you have to just open your hearts today, ready to receive his love.
1: Ready to receive.
0: Ready to receive the love he has for you.
1: Love you have for us.
0: When you receive, he gives you capacity to love him the way he wants you to love him. God can give you the confidence to say these words. You will never find that there is anybody else

Jesus, you will never find that there is any man loving you more than Inka and Subi and Simba.

0: thank you, Father, for loving me. 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Thank you, Father, for your love. 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Who are we without your love? Who are we without your love? Who are we without your mercy, without your grace? Father, we receive this love. We receive the love that you have for us. We receive this love that you have for us. We embrace you with all of our hearts. We let go of all our fields, all of our sins, all of our guilt. And we embrace your love.
1: Only you.
0: Only you.
1: I love.
0: Ah.
1: To the end,
0: 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Until we meet, it's only you. Only you. Only you I love.

0: 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Those words are for you to say to your lover now.
1: Love the end. No other will share your place.
0: No other.
1: Only you.
0: This tag team is between me and
1: Only
0: Jesus.
1: You, I love.
0: It's me and you.

0: 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You have never seen its kind. It's kind love.
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0: Father, we also thank you for those that have received your love. For we pray that even as they've come into Zion, they will grow from strength to strength in the knowledge of your love. Father, we thank you. Father, we thank you.

0: 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Thank you, Lord. Thank you, Lord. Thank you.
1: 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God bless you. God bless you.
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Ayo, ayo, ayo, ayo, ayo, ayo, ayo, ayo, ayo, ayo, ayo, ayo, ayo, ayo, ayo, ayo, ayo, ayo, ayo, ayo, ayo, ayo, ayo, ayo, ayo, ayo, ayo, ayo, ayo, ayo, ayo, ayo, ayo, ayo, ayo, ayo, ayo, ayo, ayo, ayo, 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
0: Your friend, yes. You didn't have a bar. What you're telling her? Listen, many a times you're going to face the challenges of life, but when all these happens to you, you got to face the challenges and have Jesus. And so we, you will never fear. 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
1: 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Oh, yeah.
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keyboard. I have, you know, this man is not a Ghanaian, but when he plays Ghanaian chords, you would think he's from Ghana. Fernando.

All too soon, we've come to the end of another edition of Gospelio Branch right here on Voice of Victory Radio. Thank you so much for joining us. Let's do the same time tomorrow, God willing. I am Awiya. I have been your hostess. Thank you to Susie for the tidbits as well.

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0: Lord God, do me well. 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

0: 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Healing. 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
1: I want to take this opportunity right now. 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This altar is open to you right now. You may be going through something that you need God to work out on your behalf. And I can tell you right now, the fixer is here. The one who will work out all of your problems is here. So we sing about a God that will work it out. Come on, look down your own to say he's going to work it out. Come on, I wish I had a church. Just look at somebody and say he's going to work it out.

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The Lord is the strength of my life.

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He breathed into man, and man became a living soul. No, you don't get it. He molded man from ground and said, animals he called from the ground and the sea, with just the power of his speech, his words, he formed a world no one has ever seen. But with man, with us, he gave us his exhale, his breath. His breath would inspire scripture, which makes sense because he is the living word. His breath is in us. His spirit hovers over us, reminding us of him, reminding us of our creator, reminding us of the one that molded us as the best sculpture he's ever made. The one that he decided was worthy to have his breath, to have his spirit. Breathe as the exhale of God.

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He is mighty. He is awesome. He is incredible. He is faithful. Thank you, Jesus. We love you, God. We love you. We praise you, God. You are highly exalted. Thank you, Lord.

Lord, this morning, Father, we thank you. We brought you our worship. We brought it happily, joyfully, because we are free worshipers. We're free to worship, and we've been made free so we can worship. Amen.

0: this place, oh God, for healing, for help, for filling, oh God, for fresh infilling of the power of the Holy Spirit, for every need, every need, every need, oh God, for healing, oh God, for healing, not just physically, God, emotional healing, oh God, spiritual healing, oh God. We thank you. I thank you, Jesus, for this family, for this body of Christ, oh God. Without you, we wouldn't know each other. We wouldn't be here lifting our hands, worshiping, waiting on you, drawing close, God. We thank you. We praise you, God. I thank you for everything that you're going to do, oh God. Thank you, oh God, that it's when we draw close, Lord Jesus, we find peace. We find hope. We find healing. We find love, love that never, ever, ever fails. A God who will never turn his back on us. Oh God, thank you, Jesus. We bless your name. We trust you. We love you.
1: He's worthy.
0: We ask all of these things.
1: He's a wonderful God, a mighty God. And he knows everyone in here and what you came in here with. And he's here for you.